0: You know, there's only one problem that I see with this car.
1: What is it? What is it?
0: Well, it's got, it's got Buck, but I think we need Dwight down here somewhere.
1: Well, I was going to have that put on there, but see, Dwight is about six or eight letters.
0: Well,
1: you know,
0: if you add a little piece up here, I think it'd fit right up here.
1: Well, you got
0: Dwight and Buck.
1: Okay. All right,
0: or is it Buck and Dwight?
1: Well, it's one of the

0: do you have the rest of the week? Let's get started.
1: I had impure thoughts. I smoked some pot. Stole some peanut butter.
0: Father, wake up.

0: Was? Wer? Wo? Warum?
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by trucks and all. But there's a roadblock up on the clover leaf, and them bears is wall to wall. And them smokies as thick as bugs on a bumper. They even had a bear in the air. I says, calling all trucks.

Interstate 44 like a rocket sled on rails. Oh, we tore up all of our swindle sheets and left them sitting on the scales. By the time we hit that Chi-Town, and Bears was a-getting smart, he brought up some reinforcements from the Illinois National Guard.

0: Been in troubled and uncertain times.
1: Yeah, we sure are.
0: But we can't let the darkness win.
1: It's time to wake up.
0: Yes, 'cause I can see the light of a clear blue morning. 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

0: deswegen My Blues a Birthday Song, das war George Morgan. 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
1: I'm gonna sing my new Decca record that's been out now for about 3 or 4 days. It's one called Happy Birthday, but first I'd like to call a little girl out that I think everybody here tonight knows and recognizes by a number one hit record, little Connie Smith. She's gonna help me.

0: Mighty fine, mighty fine. Hey, hey, and howdy to everybody out there in radio land. This here's Lester Moran, old road hog, and his Cadillac Cowboys. Mighty neighborly of you to let us in your living rooms for the next 15 minutes of good old country music. We're coming at you this morning through the courtesy of Burford's Barbershop. You can always get clipped at Burford's. That's B-U-R-F-O-R-D. Everybody gets trimmed at Burford's. Okay, boys, right now we're going to start things off here this morning with old Wichita, getting him up here at the mic playing Takeoff Guitar. You got that thing tuned this morning, boy?
1: Yeah.
0: What you going to do for us?
1: Honky-tonk girl.
0: Honky-tonk girl. There's a good one.
1: Drop down about the cured D, boy.
0: Okay.

0: fine. That's mighty fine. Didn't know if he's gonna get through out or not, cause we's up late last night picking and a-grinning for some of our good friends over in Hogan County at Moose Lodge number 13. But you can hear him sing that song each and every Saturday night at the Johnny Mac Brown High School. That's the same dance used to be held in the volunteer fire hall before it burnt down. By the way, don't forget to go by and see Burford and tell him old Roadhog sent you. Everybody that's ever been there's had a close shave. All right, then. Now let's call on two fine fellers up here at the mic. One of them's better looking than the other, and I ain't going to say which one. I won't get no fight started here this morning. Old Roadhog's just funny now. Of course, I'm talking about Red and Wesley, the two young country singers. Boys, what pretty duet you got picked out for us this morning?
1: Why, baby, why?
0: Why, baby, why? It's a good one. Okay, Wichita, give me kickoff.

Mighty fine. Hey, thank you very much. There's two old boys that's favorites wherever they go. Want to remind you again to go by and see Burford at Burford's Barber Shop. Go by and get your ears lowered and get some of that special tonic he keeps in the back room. Oh, Burford. Okay, Burford. Moving on now, I want to thank you for them cards and letters we've been getting in here. And I guess it's time for yours truly, old Roadhog, to do one for you this morning. Want to send this out this morning to Lulu and Benny, Karen and Fred, who we had a great time with last Saturday night, or to Johnny Mac Brown High School. And we'll be there each and every Saturday night. Want to send this out this morning to Leo and Elsie, who are celebrating their 91st wedding anniversary. I'm sorry. That's her 16th wedding anniversary. Old Roadhog had the card turned upside down. Don't bother old Roadhog none. I'd like to send this out this morning to all my friends that requested it. I'm going to do a little number by Johnny Cash. I was a friend of old Johnny's. I was in the Navy with him. Here's one of my most requested songs. It goes something like this.

fine, mighty fine. Thank you very much. I always enjoy doing that for all you folks out there. Well, it's sacred time on the show. Like to send this one out this morning to all our sick and shut-in friends. This is the time of the show when the boys take off their hats and gather around the microphone for an old-time hymn. One this morning called Angel Band goes something like this.

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Mighty fine, mighty pretty. Yes, sirree. Ah, old clock on the wall says it's time to get out of here for another Saturday morning. Wichita, take us out of here now. Don't forget us each and every Saturday night at the Johnny Mac Brown High School. And don't forget to come by and see Burford. That's Burford's Barbershop out on Big Tree Road.

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1: This has been another week program from WTJ Radio. 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
0: you
1: next
0: never
1: week
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1: for
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0: Na, würde ich sagen, fangen wir gleich mal an, ne? 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Also viel Spaß und hier sind The Grascals and Friends. Mit einem Cover von Charlie Daniels. Hier ist The Devil Went Down to Georgia. Viel Spaß.
1: Well, Devil went down to Georgia and he's looking for a soul to steal. He was in a bind because he was way behind. He's willing to make a deal. When he came across this young man, son, on a fiddle and playing it hot, and the devil jumped up on the hickory stump and said, boy, let me tell you why. You probably didn't even know it, but I'm a fiddle player, too. If you care to take a dare, I'll just make a bet with you. Now, you play pretty good fiddle, boy, but let's give the devil his due. I bet this fiddle of gold against your soul because I think I'm better than you. 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

Ernest Tubb und Sammy Smith und Walter Cross, Texas. Here's Billy Keeble and Wild Turkey in 7-Up. Das klingt ganz gut danach. Mel Tillis and Love is a Two-Way Street.

There's a taste of sweet wine and soft candlelight in the flickering glance of that old hotel sign.

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Then me and Bob on his bass guitar are gonna be cooking right along with him. And just as soon as he can, Mr. David Briggs is gonna fit in with the beat. Here comes Brian Price and the

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Fine. So I hope you'll come and join the fun at the Oakland Coliseum. 'Cause with Neil Young on the second bill, you're gonna owe it to yourself to see us. Well, that's all now, Jack. I gotta go back and practice my guitar. You know, it's a lot of hard work.

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